My Bless Up crew, if you got something to say, which I know you do, you always do, we love hearing from you. 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

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You have survived 100% of your hardest days. So do not doubt your strength now. What is ahead is greater than what

0: Inspiration 1390, Music of Power and Praise. All right, now, Chicago, I have a very special guest in the studio with me right now. Her name is Sheena Taylor.
1: Hey, girl.
0: How are you doing this evening?
1: I am blessed and highly favored.
0: Come on now. Yes, you are. So let's jump right into it. Ooh, let me tell you, when I heard this song, I said, she ain't playing. Let's talk about it. Your latest single, I Denounce You.
1: I'm on his neck, literally on the enemy's neck, because he came from me my whole life. Mm. And when you come from my child, my daughter, okay.
0: Right.
1: Vengeance is the Lord's. And so the Lord set me down because I told him it's either him or I go after him. The song I Denounce You is not just a song. It's a weapon to destroy the darks of evil.
0: Yeah.
1: The wickedness in the high places and everything that thereof. Anything that exalts itself against the knowledge of God has to bow itself down to Jesus Christ. Mm.
0: So. I mean, everything you just said, I felt in the song from the beginning. It's like, let's go. I got my armor. Let's go to battle. I'm not playing with you.
1: Yes, ma'am.
0: Let me put on my armor. So with that being said, what is the message that you want someone to get as soon as they turn on your song, as soon as they listen to your song?
1: Mm-hmm. This is a song, if you don't know how to pray, you will know how to pray. Mm. If you don't know how to fast, you will know how to fast. And if you don't know how to get on your knees and get on your face, you will by the end of that song.
0: So, yes.
1: Clean house.
0: Okay, clean house. Can you talk about the process of making this song?
1: Yes, it was a process. I literally went through 9 months of lupus. And I went through cancer, sex trafficking, foster care, juvenile system, pastors touching me, religion hitting the shame. And finally, I got tired. Like I said, he came after my daughter. I said what I said to God. God said, sit down and wrote. And I wrote the song. And we went ahead and produced it. And within 3 days, it was on Billboard. And God said it
0: would
1: be.
0: You said what, 3 days?
1: 3 days as he rose the third day.
0: Yeah, okay.
1: I resurrected the third day. And the lupus left my body. So, yeah, Jesus is a healer. You know?
0: He absolutely is.
1: The devil is the father of lies.
0: The father of lies and deceit and deception, all of that.
1: Yes.
0: Thank you for being honest about, you know, your story, because a lot of us, we will not talk about our trials and tribulations.
1: It took me a minute.
0: And you know what? That's absolutely fine that it took you a minute. That's fair. You know, a lot of times it takes us a while to process our feelings, or sometimes we just simply say, you know what? I've been through some things, but I'm fine. I don't need to deal with it.
1: Numb your pain. Yeah. Because that's what Chicago do. Mm-hmm. We numb our

0: And when you come from this city and you make it out the city,
1: right,
0: and you see how your testimony can be a compass for somebody else, you don't want them to go through the same struggles, the same pain, the same lessons as you had to learn, you know?
1: No, no, you don't. You know, we're talking about changing lives. What does it feel like to know that your song is going viral on social platforms?
0: So I did a show Friday with Jenny Weaver, mm-hmm. and I had babies coming up to me saying, yeah. thank you, Sheena, for making this song, because mm-hmm. mommy knows how to fight now. And I'm like, what? Mm-hmm. Out the mouth of babes. So I'm honored. I'm honored, truly honored. Grateful.
1: See, I love hearing this. And let me tell you why. A lot of times we think the younger generation, they're not listening. They don't get it. You know, overall, we're trying to shift them and get to know God better, get closer to God. And your song is absolutely doing that.
0: Because I went through the street level of things. I was mm-hmm. affiliated with certain things. I can reach them. And in order to reach lost souls, you have to meet them where they're at.
1: Right.
0: You can't be in the Four Walls being mm-hmm. judgmental mm-hmm. as they do up in the Four Walls. We're not going to get on that. Mm-hmm. And so my testimony is my greatest sermon I've ever preached, because it was me. And so if I can preach that and let you know how Jesus set me free, he can do the same for you. Mm-hmm. That's the next song, too, by the way, coming on the new album.
1: I like how you did that. So let's talk about it. Your new album, Warfare.
0: Yes. So mm-hmm. the Warfare album has been out. You can get it on Spotify, all networks, all social medias.
1: All right now, Chicago, my Bless Up crew, you heard Miss Sheena Taylor, where you can get the album from. Now, when people listen to Warfare from the beginning to the end, what's the story that is being told?
0: Learning how to fight, even if you don't open your Bible. If you don't open your mouth, God still hears your tears. Your tears are prayers. And so that song is denouncing evil. It's getting rid of all evil in your household. So what I would take with this is just let God use you. Don't be afraid to listen to that album, because that album,
2: mm-hmm. it's going to move you.
0: It's going to convict you.
1: yeah,
0: not condemn, but convict you. It is. Mm-hmm.
1: Okay, now, I love talking to you. I'm enjoying this conversation. Now, how about this? If you had to pick your top three songs off of the album Warfare, what would they be?
0: I Denounce You, Satan, Kingdom Business, and No Other Gods. Because there's only one true God, and that's Jesus Christ.
1: Come on now, you better say it again for the people in the back. So where can we find you on socials?
0: Sheena Taylor Music on Instagram and Sheena Taylor Ministries on TikTok. And I also have a website. It's www.iamsheenataylor.com. And you can stream my music on all platforms under Sheena Taylor.
1: Thank you. Thank you so much for joining me tonight on the Bless Up Show. It was truly an honor and a pleasure. For Inspiration 1390.
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Early voting begins on Thursday, September 24th. 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
1: I think that gospel music has gone too far.

0: Inspiration 1390, music of power and praise. Good Saturday evening. I'm Candace McCollum. Coming up, let's do Kiara Sheard Kelly and Chicago's very own Jonathan McReynolds. You know I call you my bless up crew. Let's talk about it in your news rundown. Sleep sometimes is not something that we often get. We are often searching for a good night's rest. And a sleep expert from Purdue University says that there are some things that you need to do to ensure a good night's rest. And some of those things include no more than 10 to 20 minute naps. Make sure you have a consistent bedtime and set conditions to cool. And you know what? I love this because I promise you, sleeping in a cool environment will put you to sleep fast and you will be sleeping well. So take those tips. I want everybody to sleep well, Chicago. We got things to do in the morning, right? We got things to do throughout the day, and we just want a good night's rest so we can have good energy throughout the day and be around those that we love and be awake, not sleeping throughout the day. For Inspiration 1390.
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Inspiration 1390, Music of Power and Praise Chicago. I enjoyed my evening with you as I always do. Thank you so much for tuning in. I appreciate each and every one of you. Now, if you missed my good vibe quote of the night earlier, no worries. You know I got you. Here it is one more time. Keep showing up, even on the days you feel unseen. Your consistency is building something greater. You are capable, prepared, and worthy of the

0: family, it's your girl, Ja'Kaylin Carr, and you're tuned in to the Ja'Kaylin Carr Show, where we speak life, we build your faith, and we remind you that God is already standing in the day you are worried about. Family, if your mind has been running ahead of you lately, I believe this hour is going to bring it back home. Hey, we've got powerful music. We got a powerful lineup for you today with William Murphy, Zebulon Ellis, Tim Bowman Jr., and Faith City Music, Sasha Cobbs Leonard, P.J. Morton, Pastor Mike Jr., the Mississippi Mass Choir, Jordan Armstrong, and Jonathan McReynolds, and more, along with our email question, winning quote, and winning strategy. Let's get started with the reminder that what God spoke over you is not going to fall through. Here's William Murphy with No Failure on the Ja'Kaylin Carr Show.
1: He cannot fail. Say it again. Tell him there is no failure. Say it like you believe it. There is no failure.

That was Zebulon Ellis with good news. Family, I want that to be the first report that you receive today, okay? 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Family, let's give credit where it actually belongs. Here's Tim Bowman Jr. and Faith City Music with Nobody But God on the J'Kaylin Carr Show.

That was Tim Bowman Jr. and Face of the Music with Nobody But God. When you honestly look at some of the things that you came through, there is no other explanation available other than it was Jesus. Family, we're going to take a quick break, but don't move because there is more encouragement and more music on the way. You're listening to the Jacalyn Carr Show.

Welcome back, family. You're locked into the Jacquela Guy Show, and I'm so glad that you are here today. Listen, I pray this hour is already helping your faith rise and your heart settle into the goodness of God. Up next, you're going to hear Tasha Cobbs Leonard with Do It Anyway, and right after that, I'm going to share today's email question. Real encouragement for somebody whose mind will not stop running towards the worst possible outcome. Stay close. Here's Tasha Cobbs Leonard with Do It Anyway on the Jacquela Guy Show.

That was Tasha Cobbs Leonard with Do It Anyway. And there is a lot of obedience packed into that phrase, family, because some things have to be done before fear clears out the way. Now, family, it's time for today's email question. Today's question comes from Yvette in Hartford. She writes, Ja'Kalen, I worry constantly, not about anything specific, but just everything. The economy, my kids, my job, the state of the world. I read the news and I cannot put it down, and then I cannot sleep. I know worry is not from God, but telling myself that has not stopped it. What do I actually do? Yvette, I just want to thank you for being specific about that. And I want to say too, knowing worry is not from God has never been enough to stop worry. Okay. You need more than that. You need more than information. You need a practice. And here are some things that you can do to help with that. Number one, you have to notice what you are consuming and when. Most anxiety has an intake problem attached to it, and the last hour before bed is usually the worst offender. Two, you got to get specific. Vague dread cannot be answered, okay? When you name the actual fear, you can pray about it and then act on it, okay? Also, do the one thing that you can do about it today, and then stop. Worry keeps working on problems that have no available action left. And then do not carry tomorrow's assignment on today's strength. God gives grace by the day, okay? And he has never once handed it out early. Yvette, I'm praying that God quiets what has been racing in you and he give you real rest at night and takes back the ground that worry has been holding. And to everybody that's listening, I want you to hear this. Anxiety about tomorrow spends energy that tomorrow is going to need, okay? Here's PJ Morton with Mercy on the Ja'Kalen Carr Show.

That was PJ Morton with Mercy. And family, his mercy is not rationed out based on how well you managed your thoughts today. It is new and it is available. Listen, we're going to take a quick break, but when we come back, we've got more music and a winning quote that I believe will speak directly to your spirit. Keep it right there on the Jacqueline Carr Show.

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5: And you're more than just a gospel artist. I mean, you pop, your R&B, your soul, your funk. Like you've crossed so many different lanes. And when you wanted to venture out into, you know, more than just gospel, what was that like for you? What was that conversation like with you and your family?
6: I knew that, okay, I'm in church. This is what's around me. I'm writing gospel music because that is the music that I love. It's the music that I'm around. But I started to fall in love with other things. Stevie Wonder and Donny Hathaway. You know, I got their music and I started to get on, even the Beatles. I started to get on to these things. And it's like, man, these things move me. And I started to question as a kid, like, wait, so you telling me this gift that Stevie is, these telling me these songs aren't from God at all? Like, you saying that's all somebody else's. God don't have no reign over these songs. And it just started to not fully make sense to me. Mm-hmm. And for me, just as a path, I started to look at who I wanted to be and what I wanted to be. Once I decided I wasn't going to be a pastor, let my dad know, look, I'm not, hey man, I'm not taking over the church, you know. No, but once we got past that, it was like, you know, I want to talk about more than just God. I love God. I mean, I absolutely love God. My faith is strong, but I want to talk about these other experiences in my life. I want to talk about love. I want to talk about life. I want to talk about the sky being blue if I want, or this wall being gray in here if I want, and that not be considered against who I am as a believer.
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Coming up, you're going to hear Pastor Mike Jr. with Suddenly and the Mississippi Mass Choir with Only One Way Home. 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

was the Mississippi Mass Choir with Only One Way Home. Family, today's winning quote is this: worry is imagination working for the other side. I want you to think about that. The same mind that can picture a future in vivid details is the same mind that keeps building disaster scenes nobody asks for. Okay, family? The ability is not the problem. The direction is. And here's what you can do that can help you mentally. You, number one, got to catch yourself mid-scene. When you notice you are rehearsing a disaster, name it out loud as what it is. And then also, you got to use that same imagination in the other direction. Picture the answered prayer with the same detail you were giving the fear. And then you got to turn the picture into a prayer instead of a prediction. Your imagination was given to you for building, not for bracing, family. Here's Jordan Armstrong with God Loves Us on the Ja'Kalen Carr Show.

0: That was Jordan Armstrong with God Loves Us. And family, when your mind is loud, that steady truth is something solid to put your feet on. 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You don't want to miss it, family. We'll be right back. This is the Jacalyn Garr Show.
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3: The song just simply says, if he doesn't do anything else, he's already done enough. Bishop Brown wrote this song for me. Hallelujah.

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Welcome back, family. You're still locked into the Jacquela and Carr Show, and it's time for today's winning strategy. I'm calling this one Set a Worry Window. See, most people fight anxiety by trying to never think about the thing, which almost never works, okay? The thought comes back, then you feel like you failed, and now you are anxious about being anxious. But you cannot and do not have to let it interrupt your day. You gotta pick a moment where you say, okay, look, this is what I'm dealing with. This is what I'm thinking about. You gotta be honest about it, okay? And then you gotta pray through it, okay? Pray through the list. We'll be honest. God, listen, we gotta understand that God knows and He sees. So be honest with Him. God, this concerns me. This worries me. And then when worry shows up outside of that window, write one word down, whether it is an affirmation, whether it is a scripture, write that word down that counteracts it, that will help you through it. It's not dismissing it. It's how can I get through this? Because it is something that you have to work through. And then you got to end that thing by handing the list to God. Let God handle it. And there may be somebody or some people that God will send to your life that can help walk you through it. But moral of the story is you don't have to let that thing interrupt your entire day and take up all the space in your mind. When you begin to do these things and you practice it, I believe that God will help you conquer and get through this thing. Family, I'm praying that God quiets your mind, restores your sleep, and reminds you that He is already standing in the day you have been dreading. Here's Jonathan McReynolds with Echo on the Jacquela and Carr Show.

family, it's your girl, Ja'Kaylin Carr. You're tuned in to the Ja'Kaylin Carr Show, where we build faith, speak life, and remind you that God assigned your life to you on purpose. And it was never meant to be a copy of somebody else's. If comparison has been stealing from you lately, I believe this hour is going to set something free. Family, we've got a powerful lineup today. Wizard Cardi Cortez, James Fortune, Dietrich Haddon, B.B. Winans, yours truly, William McDowell, Samaje, Joanne Rosario, Keelante Gavin, and more, along with our email question, winning quote, and winning strategy. Here's Agata Cortez with Working On Me on the Ja'Kaylin Carr Show.

That was James Fortune with Never Forsake Me. And that promise, family, holds in this season where you feel like everybody else is ahead of you. God did not leave you behind, family. Now, let's lift the name that carries the weight. Here's DJ Cadden with Say the Name on the DeKalen Carr Show.

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Family, there is still power available in that name for peace, for healing, and for whatever it is you are quietly carrying today. 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
8: 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Hey, Willie Mo Jr. here.
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16: Oh, wow.
8: And Psalms 51 and 12. It's all about restoration, because you're going to need it. Because come this Monday, the Willie Mo Jr. show is on. And I need you to be restored. Yeah?
16: You're giving them verses.
8: 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We got to. This is the year of the word.
16: 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Huh?
8: It's the Willie Mo Jr.

Welcome back, family. You're locked into the Jakayla Gar Show, and I am so glad that you are here. I pray that something in this hour is already lifting your perspective and steadying your heart. Up next, you're going to hear B.B. Winans with Father in Heaven, and right after that, I'll share today's email question, something honest for somebody who cannot stop measuring their life against everybody else's. Stay close, y'all. Here's B.B. Winans with Father in Heaven on the Jakayla Gar Show.

That was BB Winans with Father in Heaven. And there is something settling about remembering that the God you are talking to is a father, not a distant authority who has to be convinced to care about you, family. Now, it is time for today's email question. Today's question comes from Rodney in Savannah. He writes, Ja'Kalen, I have a decent life, good job, good family, and I'm healthy. But every time I get on my phone, I feel like a failure. Everybody is buying houses, launching businesses, and posting wins, and I end up feeling behind and ungrateful at the same time. How do I get free from this? Well, Rodney, I want to thank you so much for naming it honestly, okay? That double feeling of being behind and ungrateful at the same time is exactly what comparison does. It literally steals your joy and then make you feel guilty for losing it. But I want you to remember these things. Number one, you are comparing your full reality to somebody's edited highlight. You know everything about your life and almost nothing about theirs. And secondly, your assignment came with its own timeline, okay? Wanting somebody else's pace usually means wanting a life God did not give you. Gotta also remember that gratitude has to be practiced, not just felt. Naming what is good out loud fights the feeling more effectively than arguing with it. Ronnie, I'm praying for you that God restores your enjoyment of your own life. He quiets the voice that tells you that you are behind and also helps you to see what he has already done for you. And to everybody who's listening, hear this. Comparison will make you jealous of a life that God has never assigned to you. Okay? Here's my song, History Breakthrough, on the Ja'Kalen Show.

0: That was my song, History Breakthrough. And family, I want you to look back at your own history with God today, because what he has already done for you is not small just because it happened quietly. We're going to take a quick break, but when we come back, we've got more music and a winning quote to encourage your spirit. Keep it right here on The Jacalyn Carr Show. 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

was Samaje with Change. Family, today's winning quote is this: you cannot be grateful and envious in the same breath, okay? Those two cannot occupy the same moment. One of them is going to be louder, and whichever one you practice more is the one that gets stronger over time. And here's how you can work that into your day. Number one, you got to say three specific things that you are thankful for out loud, not in general terms, family. And then also, when envy shows up, turn it into a prayer for that person. It is very hard to resent somebody you are praying for. And ask what the envy is pointing at. Sometimes it reveals a real desire God wants to talk with you about. And then knowing the root of where it comes from. Most of the time, envy comes from insecurities within yourself. Most of the time, it has nothing to do with the other person. It has everything to do with what's going on the inside of you. And if you're going to express the love of Jesus, you're going to have to let God cleanse and deliver you from that, because there's no way in the world how blessed you are you should be envious of someone else. Family, gratitude is not denial. It is you refusing to overlook what is already yours. Here's Joanne Rosario with Still on the Throne on the Jacalyn Carr Show.

That was Joanne Rosario with Still on the Throne. And whatever anybody else is celebrating today, God's position over your life has not changed one bit. Don't move, because after the break, I'm going to share today's winning strategy. I'm calling this one Mute the Feed, a practical reminder that you are allowed to reduce your exposure to what keeps wounding you. You don't want to miss it. We'll be right back. This is the Jakayla.

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family, you are still locked into the Jacalyn Carr Show, and it is time for today's winning strategy. I'm calling this one Mute the Feed. See, a lot of people are praying for contentment while voluntarily scrolling through 100 reasons to feel behind every single day. You do not have to fight a battle you keep signing up for, family. You can simply reduce the exposure. Here's your strategy. Number one, you got to identify the 2 or 3 accounts that consistently leave you feeling small. Mute them, not out of bitterness, just out of wisdom. Number two, put a limit on the first and last 30 minutes of your day. Those two windows shape your outlook more than the middle does. Number three, replace the scroll with something that builds you. A few verses, a walk, a phone call to somebody real. And then lastly, you got to let God deliver you, okay? Let God cleanse your heart, cleanse your spirit, cleanse your mind. Because again, you are too blessed to be comparing, to be focusing, to be jealous of anything that someone else has going on. That is not God. And I promise you, God can love you and help work you through that thing. Family, thank you so much for spending time with me on the Jacalyn Carr Show. I'm praying that God restores your joy and what he has given you, quiets the comparison, and reminds you that your assignment is yours alone. To carry you out, here's Keelante Gavin with At the Meeting on the Jacalyn Carr Show.

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2: 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How about you? We must praise. Oh, he's worthy. Kim Harper Johnson with you on this early Sunday morning. Thanks so much for listening in. It is September 20th, and yeah, it's a special day on the national calendar, and I'll tell you more. Yes, I will, later this hour. So you keep it right here. Here's Norman Hutchins. God's got a blessing. Yeah, with your name on it.

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0: 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God's got a blessing.
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0: Inspiration 1390, music of power and praise, grace, mercy, and peace will be with us from God the Father and from Jesus Christ, the Father's Son, in truth and love. I'm Kim Harper Johnson with you. Happy Sun Yay to you and yours. And of course, we got Smokey Norville on the way. I need you now. Lee Williams and the Spiritual QCs. You didn't have to. Well, in just 2 days, yeah, this Tuesday is the first official day of fall. And with fall, shorter days, you know, sunlight decreases each day, nights grow longer as winter approaches, air temperatures drop as the hemisphere tilts away from the warm direct rays of the sun. So expect some cooler temperatures, hopefully, right? And of course, there are changes in nature. The trees stop making green chlorophyll and they start to turn all those pretty colors that we love. You know, the bright shades of red, yellow, and orange before falling to the ground. Yeah. Fall officially starts this Tuesday, September 22nd. We welcome it. New season.
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1: Enter into his gates with thanksgiving and into his courts with praise. Kim Harper Johnson, happy Sunday to you. Listen, today, September 20th, is a special day on the national calendar. Guess what it is? Yeah, I'll tell you in just a minute. Right now, got a great song for you. Fresh Start Worship, you are.

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1: Jesus, you are our all in all. Yes, you are. Kim Harper Johnson. Yeah, that's me keeping you company on this early Sunday morning. God bless you. Listen, the Tommies are on the way. I tried him and I know him. Talking about Jesus, Renee Spearman and Kim Burrell, you chose me. Well, September 20th is a special day on the national calendar. Yeah, it's hashtag Wife Appreciation Day. All the wives out there, this is your day. Providing an opportunity for spouses to show appreciation to their wives. Pastors to the first ladies of the church. Yeah, the relationship between two people takes balance. And every day, spouses do things for each other, sometimes without thinking. And listen, the wife, the helpmeet. Yeah, we want the husbands out there to show something very special today. We know that you do every day, but this is a special day. Take a picture of your wife. Post it all over your social media platforms everywhere. And use the hashtag Wife Appreciation Day. All right, you got it? Good.
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1: We are members of a royal priesthood, a holy nation, a chosen generation, a peculiar people. Yes, we're different. Kim Harper Johnson with you. Happy Sunday. Yay to you and yours. All the first ladies listen again. Quick shout out. That's what it's all about. I love giving honor to whom honor is due. We see you, we honor you, and we thank you for all that you do, not just on Sundays, but each and every day. God bless all the first ladies listening in right now. Yes, I'm talking to you. Well, listen, here's a great one. It's the Reverend Al Green. The Lord will make a way somehow.

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1: Enter into his gates with thanksgiving and into his courts with praise. Be thankful unto him. Bless his name, for the Lord is good. I'm Kim Harford Johnson. Got Evelyn Turrentine AG on the way. Work it out. Kirk Franklin, Brighter Day. The A Different World sequel series premieres this week. Yep, Thursday to be exact. September 24th on Netflix. The 10-episode comedy. They're going to, yes, upload all 10 30-minute episodes all at once. So that means we can binge watch it, right? Deborah Wayne, the youngest daughter of original legacy characters, Dwayne Wayne and Whitley Gilbert, will start her freshman year at Hillman College. And listen, here's a fun fact. September 24th, 2026, which marks exactly 39 years to the day since the original NBC series debuted in 1987. All right, I love it. Can't wait to check it out. A Different World, the sequel series. This Thursday, September 24th on Netflix.
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1: Listen, Eden is kingdom. And Eden mindset is a kingdom mindset. Let me hear ya.

Music of power and praise. Inspiration 1390. Tomorrow is not promised. Choose today whom you will serve. Come on, let's serve the Lord and serve him with gladness. Kim Harper Johnson with you. Quick shout out. That's what it's all about. You know it. I love giving honor to whom honor is due. To every minister, every pastor listening in right now, preparing for an awesome day of worship services virtually, online, in person. Yes, we are praying for you and we appreciate you. Yes, we do. Not just on Sundays, but each and every day. God bless every minister and pastor listening in right now. Here's Kenny Lewis in one voice. It's

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1: It's the Lord's doing, and yes, it's marvelous in our eyes. Hallelujah. Our God has done some awesome and mighty things for us, and we are glad about it. Well, listen, we've got John P. Key, the Prince of Gospel, on the way. Jesus is real. Corinne Hawthorne, his favorite. Yeah.
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Inspiration 1390, music of power and praise. Let the redeemed of the Lord say so, whom he has redeemed from the hand of the enemy. I am redeemed, yeah, bought with a price. Kim Harford Johnson with you. Happy Sunday to you and yours. And of course, got another great one for you, Yolanda Adams. Yeah.

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0: music of power and praise. Inspiration 1390. King of Kings, Lord of Lords, talking about the King of Glory, Jesus. Kim Harper Johnson got Forever Jones on the way. He wants it all. CC Wine is with that classic Alabaster Box, one of my favorites. Yeah, it's on the way just for you. Well, listen, it's football season, right? After church, we got a host of great games. You know, a couple of early games kicking off at 12 noon Central Standard Time. New Orleans Saints against the Baltimore Ravens, you know, Cleveland Browns against Tampa Bay Buccaneers. And then late afternoon, about, you know, 3:25-ish Central Standard Time, Miami Dolphins against the San Francisco 49ers. That'll take place at 3:25. Today, prime time, Sunday Night Football, 7:20 p.m. Central Standard Time. Indianapolis Colts versus the Kansas City Chiefs. Yeah, are you ready for some football? We got some all day. Enjoy now.
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1: Lord, we give you all the honor, all the glory, and all the praise. You are worthy. Hallelujah. This day and forevermore. Kim Harper Johnson, yeah, that's me, keeping you company on this awesome and beautiful Sunday. Thanks for listening in. Yay, we made it. I'm loving this new one by Kirk Franklin and Karen Clark Sheard. Yes, the legend herself. Thank you for everything.

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1: The blessings of the Lord makes rich, and he adds no sorrow with it. And Lord, we thank you for everything. Hey, we take nothing for granted. To God be the glory. Listen, Reverend Clay Evans is on the way. I've got a testimony. Sincere after tonight. Deion Sanders, Coach Prime. He explains a viral moment that looks like he was speaking in tongues after a Colorado win. Yeah. Coach Prime explains why he appeared to be speaking in tongues after Colorado's win over Weber State, calling the moment a spontaneous prayer. And we all understand about prayer. We've got to be instant in prayer and pray without ceasing. So yeah, Coach Prime, you don't have to explain a thing. Let's just keep on praying for one another. Amen. That's what we're going to do.
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1: His name alone is a strong tower for us. 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If you don't know anything else to say in your situation, just call on the name Jesus. 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Your great name. Thanks for listening in. Kim Harper Johnson with you. And be sure to get those Bibles ready. Later this hour, got some spiritual food for your soul. Talked about some soul food. That's where I give you a scripture to read for yourself. 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Get those Bibles ready. Spiritual food for your soul is later this hour. Right now, the Commodores, Jesus is love. 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
1: As for God, His way is perfect. Hallelujah. He is love and love never fails. Yes to your will. Yes to your way. My soul says yes. Got that great hit by the Chicago Mass on the way. Kirk Whalum's Falling in Love with Jesus. Well, looks like hanging with your girls isn't just good for the soul. It could be good for the body too. Research reveals that strong female friendships directly improve mental health outcomes and increase lifespan. Now, women with robust social ties show measurably lower mortality risk, better cardiovascular health, and reduced depression rates. So it's all right to fellowship with your sisters. And of course, pray with one another. Encourage one another with God's word. And let's continue to be for one another. That's what it's about, right? So it's all right, sisters. Continue on in sisterhood.
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Inspiration 1390, music of power and praise. In everything, give thanks unto the Lord. This is the will of God in Christ Jesus concerning us. Be grateful. We got a lot of things to be grateful and thankful for. Amen. Look around. Ah, to God be the glory. Well, listen, get your Bibles ready. Got some spiritual food for your soul. That's where I give you a scripture to read for yourself. Amen. Now, talking about some soul food, are you hungry? Man will not live by bread alone, but with every word that proceed out of the mouth of God. Get those Bibles ready. Here's Jason Nelson, Made New.

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1: You can't get new wine into old wineskins. 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Kim Harper Johnson with you on this happy Sunday. Yay! It's a pleasure to be with you. Got Myron Butler and God's Property, along with Kirk Franklin. Love. Ernest Pugh, your glory to see you. 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
1: Jesus has said that he'll never leave nor forsake us. We praise you, God, for your presence. Kim Harper Johnson with you on this happy Sunday. Yay! I'm glad about it and so glad to be here with you. And of course, if today is your birthday, September 20th, guess what? I'm going to help you celebrate. Yeah, I got a gift from me to you. And it's later this hour. Keep it here. Here's Doc McKenzie and the highlights.

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0: 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We can boldly come before the throne of grace to find help and mercy in the time of need. Listen, Isaiah Templeton is on the way. Everything will be all right. Whitney Houston, Georgia Mass, hold on. Help is on the way. I'm Kim Harper Johnson. Thanks for listening in. And of course, congratulations to actress Nia Long. Now she has a star on the Hollywood Walk of Fame. Long celebrated. You know, she has brought to life a host of great characters, you know, to film and television. For more than three decades, you know, Long's career stretches back to the early 1990s. You know, when her performance in John Singleton's Boys in the Hood, remember that, introduced her to movie audiences. Of course, she's had roles in Friday, Love Jones, and The Best Man. Congratulations, Nia Long. Now has a star on the Hollywood Walk of Fame. All right, now.
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Inspiration 1390, music of power and praise. God's grace is sufficient. Hallelujah and amazing. Kim Harford Johnson, happy Sunday to you. It's September 20th. Is it your birthday? All right, now, you know I'm going to help you celebrate, right? I've got a gift. Yeah, I'd like to share it. It's straight ahead. Here's Canton Jones, Praise on Go.

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3: And you're more than just a gospel artist. I mean, you're pop, you're R&B, you're soul, you're funk. Like you've crossed so many different lanes. And when you wanted to venture out into, you know, more than just gospel, what was that like for you? What was that conversation like with you and your family?
4: I knew that, okay, I'm in church. This is what's around me. I'm writing gospel music because that is the music that I love. It's the music that I'm around. But I started to fall in love with other things. Stevie Wonder and Donny Hathaway. You know, I got their music and I started to get on, even the Beatles. I started to get on to these things. And it's like, man, these things move me. And I started to question as a kid, like, wait, so you telling me this gift that Stevie is, these telling me these songs aren't from God at all? Like, you saying that's all somebody else's. God don't have no reign over these songs. And it just started to not fully make sense to me. And for me, just as a path, I started to look at who I wanted to be and what I wanted to be. Once I decided I wasn't going to be a pastor, let my dad know, look, I'm not, hey man, I'm not taking over the church, you know. No, but once we got past that, it was like, you know, I want to talk about more than just God. I love God. I mean, I absolutely love God. My faith is strong, but I want to talk about these other experiences in my life. I want to talk about love. I want to talk about life. I want to talk about the sky being blue if I want, or this wall being gray in here if I want, and that not be considered against who I am as a believer.
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10: Hello there, and thanks for tuning into this week's show. 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And if you're a longtime listener of the show, welcome back. We appreciate it. And if you're just joining us for the first time, nice to have you along today. I want to start by sending a big thank you out to our sponsor, Dr. Newton's Naturals. 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And I want you to check them out when you have a chance, because they really have some great products to improve your health and the health of your family. Okay, on today's show, we're talking about vitamin D, sometimes referred to as the sunshine vitamin. But folks, here's the problem. Many of us aren't getting enough sunshine lately between slathering on those powerful sunscreens and spending more time indoors. And what it really comes down to is this vitamin D deficiency that's out there is causing an avalanche of health problems for 70% of our population, ranging from pain, loss of balance, muscle weakness, depression, increased blood pressure, arthritis, memory loss, and even a compromised immune system. And I have Dr. Michael Pincus with me today to talk about the most effective way to get vitamin D. Dr. Pincus, it's good to talk to you again.
1: Chris, it's great to be back. Thank you.
10: You know, many of you know that Dr. Pincus is a nationally recognized authority on natural and alternative health. He's a successful chiropractor. He's worked with top Hollywood celebrities, professional and Olympic athletes, and he continues to be very involved in some of today's top health concerns. And let's kind of start at the top, Dr. Pincus, and talk a little bit about what are some of the warning signs that you may be deficient in vitamin D?
1: Okay, well, the part of it is how you feel. And one of the things, Chris, is being tired for no apparent reason.
10: Okay.
1: But on the reverse side of that, I've seen that a lack of vitamin D affects your sleep. Okay, another big sign is that your bones ache. Now, there's a lot of people listening who've been diagnosed with osteoporosis, which is a thinning of the bone.
10: Mm-hmm.
1: But again, a vitamin D deficiency. A big one is muscle weakness. So you try to get up from a couch, you get in and out of a car, and you're finding it more and more difficult. And that's leading to the high, high prevalence of people falling and injuring themselves.
10: Ah, okay. All right.
1: Which is a huge problem.
10: Right, exactly.
1: Another one is you tend to get more colds, especially upper respiratory problems.
10: Okay.
1: Problems with blood pressure, cardiovascular problems, digestive problems, constipation, bloating, gas.
10: Mm-hmm.
1: It's very, very common. And if you're a diabetic, there's all kinds of data about being deficient in vitamin D, and the list goes on and on. It's a huge problem.
10: What does vitamin D actually do in the body? What is it used for?
1: Well, when we use the word vitamin, it's actually kind of a misnomer because vitamin D is actually a hormone.
10: Okay.
1: And this regulates thousands of genes in the body. Everything from pain, blood sugar, immune system, blood pressure, bone strength. Plus, vitamin D has been linked to maintaining colon health, breast, prostate, and ovarian health. But I'll tell you what, the way we're taking vitamin D is all wrong. It's all messed up.
10: Well, why do you say that? Why is it messed up?
1: Well, first of all, you go to your doctor and they say, yeah, I'm going to put you on a vitamin D supplement, and it's like 400 international units, which is totally worthless. Or God forbid, if you're listening right now and you're taking a multivitamin and you think you're covered, that's why you're on 6 or 8 or 10 different prescription drugs. I'll tell you that right now.
10: Mm.
1: Because your body is not getting enough D. The other thing is that vitamin D is an oil. You don't absorb oils in your body. They're very difficult to digest.
10: Okay.
1: So I've come up with my own vitamin D, which I call Dr. Pincus's vitamin D3 formula.
10: So, Dr. Pincus, what makes your fast melt vitamin D formula so unique?
1: Well, Chris, first of all, I put 5,000 units of vitamin D3 per serving in each tablet so you can actually feel the difference. I wanted to give you enough dosage so it really goes to work. Second, I use the right type of vitamin D in my formula, which is superior and readily available so your body can digest it, and this is known as vitamin D3. And third, my formula is a fast-melt tablet that's available for immediate absorption.
10: You know, you mentioned that vitamin D is an oil. So how were you able to make your formula into a fast melt?
1: Well, good question, Chris. Here's what I've done. I've worked with an advanced team of scientists, and these guys, they know their stuff, and they're using this technology to convert vitamin D, which is an oil, into a dry powder. And once they do that, they put it in this fast dissolving melt for immediate absorption and quick results that you can feel.
10: What's some of the feedback that you're getting, Dr. Pincus, from people that are taking your fast melt D3?
1: Well, I'm getting tons of feedback. You know, I've got people that email me. Here's an email from Betty, and she writes, I was diagnosed with a severe vitamin D deficiency, and she said she tried many other vitamin supplements.
10: Okay.
1: And then she discovered my D3, and she said she went back to her doctor, had her blood test, and her blood test went back into a normal range just within weeks.
10: Wow. All right, folks, I want to take a moment here to let you listeners know that if you want to try Dr. Pincus' vitamin D3 formula, there's a special toll-free number for you to call. 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And when you do call and order, you will not be automatically enrolled in one of those monthly subscription programs. This is a one-time order. So the number to call is 1-800-476-5317. I'll give it to you again. It's 1-800-476-5317. 5317. All right, for those of you just joining us, I have Dr. Michael Pincus on the line with us today. We've been talking about Dr. Pincus's fast melt vitamin D3 formula, and this vitamin D deficiency is really an epidemic now, causing all kinds of health concerns. But the issue is, even if you're trying to get vitamin D back in your body, you're most likely taking the wrong type or the wrong form of vitamin D the wrong way, maybe not even getting enough of it. And Dr. Pincus, why don't we start here by talking about, you know, why is this deficiency such an epidemic, despite all of the awareness and the products that you see on the store shelves containing vitamin D?
1: Well, yeah, that's a good point. 70% of us in this country are deficient in vitamin D. The fact is that your body needs vitamin D. This is a hormone that should be there, and it's not there. And the statistics show that back in the 70s when we started getting cable networks and, of course, with the internet, we're not going outside, and most of us get no vitamin D from the sun.
10: What makes your Fast Melt D3 formula a much better choice?
1: Well, Chris, first of all, I put 5,000 units of vitamin D3 per serving in each tablet so you can actually feel the difference. Second, I use the right type of vitamin D in my formula. And third, I've worked with an advanced team of scientists, and they're using this technology to put it in this fast dissolving melt for immediate absorption and quick results that you can feel.
10: Now, is your Fast Melt vitamin D3 formula manufactured here in the U.S., Dr. Pincus?
1: Yeah, absolutely. My formula is manufactured right here in the USA, Chris. In fact, we have a facility that is a CGMP certified lab, which means current good manufacturing practices. And this is an FDA mandated set of rules that we follow. As a matter of fact, just recently the FDA came in and did an inspection, and they said, hey guys, keep up the good work.
10: Now, you mentioned earlier that there's a strong connection between vitamin D and diabetes. Talk a little bit about how your Fast Melt D3 formula could help folks that are dealing with diabetes or even at risk of getting diabetes.
1: Well, yeah, diabetes is a huge problem. And in type 2 diabetics, what we find is that there's plenty of insulin in the body, but the insulin is not recognized by the cells. And so what vitamin D3 does is it takes that problem and it seems to fix it. Now, they've studied vitamin D3 and it's improved this insulin signature by 60%. And just to give you a comparison, the most popular diabetic drug improves at 13%.
10: Wow. Now, let me ask you this, Dr. Pincus. How can your Fast Melt D3 formula help boost your immune system?
1: Vitamin D is responsible for 200 different chemicals that your immune cells produce to fight off bacteria and viruses. Listen, if you're someone that's susceptible to having any type of cold, flu, I would start right now taking one of my vitamin D3 melts every day. And one of the nice things about this is that besides your immune system being better, you'll find your energy better, you'll find less pain, less arthritic type pain, more mobility, flexibility, better muscle strength. And if you're someone who's concerned about falling, you'll have better balance and a better sense of walking, which is so important these days.
10: So, and how do you take it, Dr. Pincus?
1: You can take it in the morning. You can take it at night. You don't need water, and you put it in your mouth, and, you know, maybe count to 30, it's gone.
10: Wow. And maybe you can share again for those that may have just joined us some of the responses that you get from people that have been taking your formula and what kind of results have they seen?
1: Let me tell you my own story. So over the summer, I didn't take as much of my D3. I was actually traveling, and I ran out of it. So what happened to me is, you know, I'm basically pain-free, but all of a sudden, I started having pain in my hand. I go, what is this? This is weird. But then I realized that I had run out of my D3 formula, and I went off of it for several weeks. And the minute I started going on it, it took about 7, maybe 8 days, the pain went away.
10: Wow.
1: Crazy, isn't it?
10: That's how you know something's working, right? If you stop and the health issues come back, well, there's your answer.
1: That's the best test that anyone can listen to, especially if you're on the fence. You're going, well, I wonder if this is really for me. And what I would do, Chris, is next time you give out the number to have people order, is go ahead and order it. I know you mentioned it's a risk-free offer. And go ahead and try it yourself and stay on it for 5, 6 weeks. And then if you still doubt it, then go off of it and see if anything gets worse.
10: And again, folks, I want to take a moment here to let you listeners know that if you want to try Dr. Pincus' vitamin D3 formula, there's a special toll-free number for you to call. 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This is a one-time order, folks. So the number to call is 1-800-476-5317. I'll give it to you again. It's 1-800-476-5317. So what do you think, folks? Are you one of the 70% of people listening most likely taking the wrong type of vitamin D supplement? Joining us today is our good friend Dr. Michael Pincus, and we've been talking about his Fast Melt vitamin D3 formula. And Dr. Pincus, what you're saying is that most of us are deficient in vitamin D. And because of that deficiency, it's causing health issues like pain, muscle weakness, immune problems, and that most vitamin D supplements are not the best form. And more importantly, it's not the right amount of vitamin D to really make an impact. Is that what you're saying?
1: Yes, it's exactly what I'm saying, Chris. It's a multifaceted problem where, one, we're not getting enough vitamin D3 in our system.
10: Mm-hmm.
1: Vitamin D3 is responsible for activating 2,000 different genes in the body controlling everything from diabetes to hormone production to muscle strength, heart beating correctly, digestion, immune system. It's a really long list. And honestly, it surprised me because in medical school, we learned that vitamin D was necessary for the bones. We get enough being outside and in our milk and end of story.
10: Right.
1: And for the first 20-some years of my practice, I never prescribed vitamin D. I just didn't think it was necessary. And then in the early 2000s, the studies started coming out. And now there's over 2,300 studies that just show that vitamin D is absolutely necessary. It's not just a good idea. It's absolutely necessary. It's a hormone that should be in the body, and it's not there.
10: Can you share some of that research, Dr. Pincus? And more importantly, what's the conclusion of the research related to vitamin D?
1: Well, one of the biggest studies ever on vitamin D were from the U.S. Navy.
10: Okay.
1: So I think it was like 145,000 men and women were studied, and they found that the number one non-combat reason that people died in the Navy was due to melanoma.
10: So skin cancer.
1: So I'm reading this study, you know, I kind of paused right there and I went, yeah, it makes sense. You know, people are out on the decks of ships in the equator and all over the world and they're getting the harmful
10: UV sun
1: rays and they're developing skin cancer. But then I read on and it said most of the victims were office workers, like clerks and people in hangars and inside. And I went, oh my God.
10: Hmm.
1: So it was a link going back to vitamin D deficiency in the body.
10: What about muscle and bone strength? Can your D3 formula help with that?
1: Yeah, it's critical. Like if you're someone that's over 50, especially, you're seeing a progression of the core muscles in your body starting to slow down. First, it's kind of a clumsiness that people kind of feel like they're getting clumsy physically. And then it's a lack of flexibility that you start to stiffen up and you feel it at night, especially if you're in bed, rolling from side to side. You wake up with your knees hurting, your legs are restless, your shoulders hurt. That's that stiffness setting in that's associated with the lack of this vitamin D3 in my formula. So if you're someone listening right now and you're having a lot of joint pain, bone pain, muscle pain, fibromyalgia, I would say start on my formula like immediately and start taking one or two of my vitamin D3s a day for the first week or two to get your doses up quickly.
10: So let me ask you about these gummy vitamins. Does that work? Can you put enough vitamin D into a little gummy bear, and is that the best way to get it in your body?
1: No, of course not, Chris. You know, they'll go to any type of lengths to try to market things that seem good, but you're taking a lot of sugar and gelatin and wax. My thing is, it's not what you take, it's what your body absorbs.
10: Well, I want to talk more about what happens when people start taking your Fast Melt D3 formula.
1: Boy, that's a really good question, because the first area that the vitamin D seems to affect is your energy, your sleep, your outlook, your moods, and then after being on it for a while, your core strength will come back. So for those of you who have slowed down, you're going to feel more energy, like physically. So it's kind of like feeling a little bit younger, Chris.
10: And who wouldn't want that?
1: Right.
10: And maybe you can share again, for those that may have just joined us, some of the responses that you get from people that have been taking your formula, and what kind of results have they seen?
1: Well, one of the surprising ones was I gave it to my brother-in-law who had gone to his doctor and was very concerned about his cholesterol, his blood fat, and his weight. And I put him on my vitamin D3, and he went back in 3 months later, and his blood profile was perfect.
10: All right, I want to take a moment here to let you listeners know that, again, if you want to try Dr. Pincus's vitamin D3 formula, there is a special toll-free number for you to call right now. 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So that number to call is 1-800-476-5317. And keep in mind, folks, you have absolutely nothing to lose here because Dr. Pincus's vitamin D3 formula is guaranteed to be safe and effective or your money back. And when you do call and order, you're not going to be enrolled in one of those automatic monthly subscription programs. This is a one-time order. So I encourage you, the number to call is 1-800-476-5317. I'll give it to you again. It's 1-800-476-5317. So how about it, folks? I mean, what it really comes down to here is we're not getting the right form or enough vitamin D delivered the right way, which is why we have so many of these health concerns that you probably can't put your finger on. And Dr. Pincus, I want to start just recapping here that there are a couple different forms of vitamin D, and maybe explain why the typical form that you would find in most off-the-shelf D formulas is different from what you've put together here.
1: Well, there's vitamin D2 and there's vitamin D3. And D2 is the type of vitamin D that has to be activated by your body, so it has to be converted into vitamin D3. Vitamin D3 is the activated form, so it's ready to go to work. Now, the vitamin D3 that I use in my formula, I think it's the best because I've seen the best results with myself, and my family, with my patients. Plus, I've worked with the lab where the people in the lab have taken this and they test their blood every day to see how the D is going, and it's going up and out through the roof where it should be.
10: Wow. So, Dr. Pincus, I mean, who should consider taking your fast melt vitamin D formula?
1: Well, I would definitely start with kids for development and immunity. Obviously, young adults in their 20s need vitamin D to keep their immune system strong. Mm-hmm. Then men and women in their 30s, you're talking about heart health, immunity, cardiovascular problems start to turn on. But it's also the child-rearing years, and vitamin D for pregnant women is very, very important.
10: Mm-hmm.
1: People in their 40s, that's when, you know, you start feeling more of those aches and pains like you've never felt before. You think you're getting older. And again, it's important for your hormones and to keep yourself physically active. And of course, when you're in your 50s, you start feeling stiffer. You can't golf. You can't play tennis. You know, you start becoming aware of your body not functioning.
10: Mm-hmm.
1: And then people over 60, I just wish that every senior citizen would go on this formula. Imagine living in your senior years where you have confidence in your balance and you're able to have the energy to get things done and mental clarity. You know, this is more and more important as we go along because people are living longer, but the quality of life is not great.
10: You know, is it ever too late, Dr. Pincus, such that your fast melt D3 formula wouldn't be a worthwhile investment?
1: If you can see the breath on the mirror in the morning, then you know that you're a candidate for this. Because a lot of the things that people suffer from, they're suffering from a lack of this vitamin in their body. So it's never too late to try something like this. And the sooner you can get on my formula, the better odds you're going to have of having a really healthy, high energy, high mobility life from here on out.
10: Yeah, well, it makes a lot of sense. And Dr. Pincus, what can someone expect when they start taking your fast melt D3 formula?
1: Well, you're going to notice within the first several days that something's changing in your body because this kickstarts so many different cycles in your body that you'll start having less pain, having more energy, and having better mental clarity, better sleep. Your moods can be affected by this. Vitamin D3 is necessary to get these things running.
10: Well, Dr. Pincus, unfortunately, we only have a few minutes left. Anything else you want to share with our audience here in our final minutes?
1: For those of you listening, we've covered a lot of ground. Working with the body is tricky, as you know. And we're talking to your listeners of your show. You know, they're of all walks of life with all various conditions. And so I'm trying to give some good health advice here, Chris. the point is get yourself out of it. Get yourself on this formula and see for yourself. It's not against the law for you to try something to see if it works.
10: That's an, it's an interesting way to put it.
1: That's all we're doing. We're talking about nutrition. We're not talking about rocket science here.
10: Right,
1: but
10: right.
1: But there's a lot of science behind what I'm talking about. The key is to get on this formula and give it a month or two. Every day, take one of these things. And start to see improvements in your pain, your blood pressure, your blood sugar, your energy, your sleep habits. This is my appeal to your listeners to get on this formula and try it for themselves.
10: Well, Dr. Pincus, again, thank you for taking time to be with us today.
1: Thank you, Chris.
10: All right, folks. 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I'm Chris McKay. 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
0: Remember, there is a friend.
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Moss, Bernice Nobles, Dovey Brown, Dwayne Jones, Katie Glanton, Rantanio Gutierrez, Linda Warner, Jason Hardrick, Rosemary Offit, Sharon Briggs, Leon Morgan Sr., James Morgan, Terrell Palmer, Teresa 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Woods, Olga Jala, Barbara Porter, Kelvin Murray, Shakita Lewis, and Johnny Clemens. Funeral services arranged by Leek & Sons Funeral Chapels the week of September 20th are for the following: Sandra Green, Trevor Hardiman, Milton Gordon, Marcus Crawford, Herman Jones, Laurie Story, Terrell Ballinger, Eva Carter, Marlene Rose, Renard Thomas, Devon Walker, Billy Caldwell, Ryan Bussell, Orman Austin, Carolyn Middlebrook, Georgia Kimbrough, Jay Hardrick, Peyton Price, James Jackson 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Phillips, Willa Brown, Shirley Harris, Betty Franklin, Betty Allen, Elaine Coleman, Keoki Kager Sr., LaWanda Austin, Levin Paul, and Damon Johnson Jr. Our prayer is that the Lord will give both strength and comfort to all these families during their time of bereavement, as well as those whose arrangements for their loved ones are pending. And now, won't you receive the voices of truth, seeking to encourage the hearts of all the bereaved families, healing.

0: 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In addition to our Cottage Grove location, our services are also available at either of our South Suburban Chapels, which are located 18400 South Pulaski Road in Country Club Hills, Illinois, and 3501 Lincoln Highway in Matteson, Illinois. Remember, Leak and Sons is the funeral home that faith and service built, large enough to excel in the field, yet small enough to have patience and understanding. Music for It's Time Truth Speaks is under the direction of Minister Deneen Webb. Edward Showers is our organist. Leak's voices of truth include Janet Brooks, David Hurd, Sharon Hamilton, Dorothy Hill, Dr. Yoletta Jackson, Eleanor McRae, Evangelist Kaberia Showers, and Brandon Ward. I'm Cassandra Kitt, your broadcast director, and prayer is rendered by Bishop Edgar Jackson. And now the voices of truth are returning to us, singing Great is the Lord, followed by soloist Dorothy Hill singing My Life is in Your Hands.
1: Oh, yes.

Church of Love and Faith happily celebrates the 5th pastoral anniversary of their pastor, Pastor Douglas K. Powell. Today, Sunday, September 20th at 4 p.m., guest pastors and churches include Pastor James Meeks of the Salem Baptist Church, Elder DeAndre Patterson, Christian Tabernacle, Pastor James Bryson, Prayer Tabernacle, Pastor Mitty Collier, More Like Christ Ministries, Bishop Shirley Coleman, Spiritual Holistic Ministries, Pastor Keith Hayes, The Gathering Worship Center, and Bishop Lawrence Franklin. Again, this will take place today, September 20th at 4 p.m. First Church of Love and Faith is located 2140 West 79th Street here in Chicago.

0: grateful to be here once again, to be able to have the privilege of worshiping God. Amen. To be able to have the privilege of praising God, and to know that how comforting it is that the Comforter has us in His hands. Our life is in His hands. We're so grateful to have reached the point where we might hear from the Lord through His preacher today. Our preacher today is Bishop Bernard McKenzie, pastor of the McKenzie Mission. He's an avid community activist. His church has fed the community, counseled the hearts of men, assisted in economic hardships, and is a beacon of hope in the community. During the month of October, Pastor McKenzie will be celebrating a milestone, a 65th birthday revival, as well as a birthday dinner. Amen. We praise God. Won't you receive and welcome to It's Time Truth Speaks, Bishop Bernard McKenzie.
1: Thank you. Thank you. Amen. Come on, let's give God a hand clap praise. We do honor the Lord for, amen, the leak, amen, establishment to Sister Kid and to all of you, this great choir that I have listened to, amen, down through the years, do a marvelous job. Let's give them a good God bless you if we will. To my good friend, amen, Brother Edward Showert, who we went to school together, and over in, since we've been out since 1989, and he played for me years ago in the auditorium. We just had a marvelous time. He's still going on. We do honor the Lord for some of McKenzie Mission members that are here with us, and I say to you all, thank you for allowing me to come to share a word with you on today. Shall we look to the Lord? Gracious eternal Father, we thank you for this day, for this is the day you have made. We shall rejoice and be glad in it. Now, God, speak to our hearts, speak to our mind, that something can be said or done that will lift our spirit. God, we love you, we praise, we magnify you, and we thank you for this day. Oh, God, we pray, we pray, we pray in Jesus' name. Amen. I must

0: I must tell Jesus, how can I bear all of these burdens alone? In my distress, he will help. I want you to know that he'll help you. When nobody else can, the Lord will help you. The message today is a clean heart. Amen. Lord, give me a clean heart.
1: Thank you.
0: Amen. In our message today, that would come out of the man that defiled him. It defiled the man. For within, out of the heart of man, proceeded evil thoughts, adulterers, fornication, murderers. We must be careful that we have to watch what we say and what we do, especially as we exemplifying being a Christian.
1: Yes.
0: Amen. Thief, conversations that does not make sense or not holy, wickedness, deceit, lustfulness, an evil eye, blaspheming, pride, and foolishness. We must learn that we cannot get faith mixed up with foolishness. Amen. All these evil things come from within, and it defiles a man. You'll find that in St. Mark, the 7th chapter, the 20th through the 23rd verse. Amen. We must say in our mind, dear Lord, this is the time to take a look at my life and my affair. I need to cleanse and purify so that I may be fit for thy servant and to be used by God. We must learn not to look at nobody else and find fault in nobody else, but we must find fault and look at our own lives and clean our own lives up. So where that make us to be a precept and example, to have a clean heart. Do you know we might be the only Bible that our neighbors might read? We might be the only Bible that our family will see. Can I get an amen?
1: Amen.
0: Amen. I realize that my words have power. We must be careful what we say.
1: That's right.
0: Do you know today the words you speak are powerful? You can say, I'm tired of this old job. I'm just tired of it and tired of it. And you'll get your last check on that Friday and say, listen, you don't have to come back. Amen. Amen. You can ever be feeling so bad and say, oh, I'm sick. Oh, I feel like I'm dying. You give power to the adversary.
1: Come on.
0: We must learn to watch what comes out of our mouth. We design and create for our family and our children when we call them out of ungodly names.
1: Yes.
0: We must be very, very careful what we plant into their mind. We're careful all the time what we put in our stomach, but we're not careful what we put in our mind.
1: Oh, come on.
0: We allow everything to come in our mind, but we must learn to keep our mind clean.
1: Yes.
0: Amen. We must say every day, my mind is a Christ mind.
1: Christ.
0: Where there's peace, so is my mind. Where there's joy, so is my mind. Where there's love, so is my mind. So, Lord, give me a clean heart. Amen. I have not done according to thy will, and I have displeased you by maybe the thoughts or my demeanor, my conduct.
1: Yes.
0: Forgive me, O Lord, and I will serve you.
1: Yes.
0: Anybody here beside me ever ask God for another chance?
1: Yes.
0: Lord, give me another chance.
1: Whoa.
0: Creating me a clean heart, O God, and renewing me the right spirit.
1: Yes.
0: Amen. We got to be careful in what we say, what we do, and what we think. Amen. I realize that my words have power. Therefore, I must be selective and prayerful about everything that I say, knowing that these words take shape and form and will manifest in our life. We got to be careful. So many times people don't like to hear me say this, but we create things in our own life. We're responsible for many things that happen in our lives. So we must learn to be careful. Have mercy upon me for the base things that I have thought, for the sin that I have abhorred in my heart, for the iniquities that I have permitted to enter into my heart. Today I ask, oh God, I cleanse myself. I cleanse my sanctuary. What sanctuary, Bishop McKenzie? Yeah. The church is already clean. No. Amen. We're talking about our body. The word of God say that the body is a temple of God. Years ago, I worked in a place, amen, that was a disco place, was a lounge. And then later on, 15 years later, amen, Deacon Shower, amen, it became a nightclub. So the building don't mean nothing. It's what's in your heart, amen. We must be very careful. We must cleanse ourselves. Myself and become a holy abode for your inhabitation. Oh Lord, create in me a clean heart, oh God, and renew in me the right spirit. We got to have the right spirit. You got people that go to church, don't drink, don't smoke, don't curse, but their heart ain't clean. He said that we praise him with our lips, but our heart is far from him. If we don't have love for our brother or our sister, they don't look like us, they don't act like us, and y'all help me, sometimes they don't smell like us. Y'all ought to help me here. Amen. But we got to say that we're no better than them. Amen. We must learn to embrace them and to love them for who they are, where they are, and what they are. God is the one that can cleanse us. God is the one that can make us whole. We must look on the inside. So Lord, look inside of me. But dear Lord, Father, examine my motive and my intent. Amen. Purify my mind. Come on here. We could think some bad stuff. Amen. So we don't have to do it, but when we think of it, we already sin. Amen. We got to be careful with our thoughts. Amen. In our minds, a heart that I may cleanse of all that is not pleasing, acceptable to you. I recognize that what comes out of me is the things that defile me. This is your word, and I accept this truth. I pray for the such light. Lord, look me over. Search me. You heard a song, Search Me, Lord?
1: Yes,
0: if you find anything that can't be, take it out. Hey, and strengthen me. Because I want to be right. I want to be saved. I want to be made whole. God, cleanse me. Amen. You need to understand that it starts with us. Amen. It must start within us. Okay, search our life. And search me, oh God. Amen. Of your words, to examine my thoughts, words, and deeds, that I may conform to thy will, no matter how it may come against and conflict with me, oh God, or with my will and my nature. Transform me. Make me over, God. Come on, transform me. Make me over. Renew me. Make me over again and again. Sometimes we got to go back for another dip. Songwriter say, I'm going for another dip. So make me over, God. Renew me. Amen. Make me over. Amen. I accept according to the perfect will of God's pleasure. God, erase all sins and perfect and make me in your will. We got to say, God, you know, clean me up.
1: Clean me up.
0: Make me better. We must, what the word say, we must crucify this flesh every day. Come on, somebody.
1: That's right.
0: Do y'all know one thing? Your flesh will never be saved. Amen. Amen. Your flesh will never be saved. That's why we got to work on ourselves every day. Work on ourselves. Make me better, God. Amen. In your will and in your way. Your will is me so that I may perform. Into humility, that I may be humble, be an humble vessel for your use, because God can't use you when you're not humble. Amen. God can use a proud spirit. We must learn to get humble. I don't care how much money you get. I don't care how well you dress. I don't care where you live. You got to be humble. I pray to God because people used to always come to me for help, and I didn't have that much money. Come on here. Amen. I was like some of y'all. I'm living on the edge. Amen. But I would try to help people. So I say, Lord, why don't you make me rich? Make me a millionaire so I can help the people. And the Spirit spoke to me and say, it will never be. I was

0: All I want, God, is a little extra money that I may help somebody else. And so then I thought about it. The Spirit say, you will never be rich. It says, but you will drive what you want to drive.
1: Woo,
0: you will eat what you want to eat.
1: Yeah.
0: You will live what you want to live. You will have what you want to have.
1: Oh,
0: I thought about that. What does a millionaire do? Live where they want to live. Drive what they want to drive. Huh? Wear what they want to wear.
1: Yeah.
0: And the Spirit to show me that some people cannot handle certain things. So God keep us at a certain level so we can stay humble. So I accept that. But I'm going to be somewhat like Hezekiah. I'm still turning my face to the wall. Amen. Ask for some addition. Amen. But Lord, created me a clean heart,
1: yes,
0: and renew in me the right spirit. Make me a humble vessel. Amen. This is my continued prayer. To be in a place, your place and desire, Father, God, your will, oh Lord, not my will. Come on here. Cleanse me. Wash me. Sanctify me holy. To be holy for you. I cannot do it on my own.
1: Good.
0: You all better know this. You can't do it on your own.
1: Good.
0: Amen.
1: Good.
0: So God have to do it. But I know that you can. Lord, I'm at your mercy. And Lord, I am asking you, let thy will be done. Use me completely.
1: Use
0: as your will.
1: Good.
0: Oh God, I know you can. So God, cleanse me.
1: Yes.
0: Make me whole. Make me what you want to be.
1: Yes,
0: and I said today, we need to ask God to cleanse our heart. Make us better. Make us perfect for him. And not only for him, we got to learn to love and to help each other. We can praise God all we want to. But if we don't know how to treat each other, if we don't have love for each other, if we don't respect each other, amen, we aren't doing nothing, amen. He say, what greater love that one has that he will lay down his life for his friend. Amen. A songwriter said, if I can help somebody as I pass along this way, then I know that my living shall not be in vain. And I don't know about nobody else, but I'm not the same person that I used to be. Amen. When God changed your life, when God cleaned you up, you don't have to carry a sign to prove who you are. Amen. Because when God entered into your life, and I did not understand, amen, what the man used to say. But he said, when I came to know him, he said, I had a new walk. He said, I started to walk, and I had a new walk. He said, I started talking, and I had

witness. It is a beautiful life.

situation are too strong for God. What's too high for man is just right for God. Go to

0: some here, but I'm closing here.
1: Oh, yeah.
0: God, give me a clean heart.
1: Yeah.
0: Make me right for you.
1: Yes, sir.
0: Amen. Make me right for you.
1: Yeah.
0: Amen. Not for myself. Tell somebody it ain't about you.
1: Oh, yeah.
0: Amen. We think it's about us,
1: yeah,
0: but it ain't about us.
1: Yes, sir.
0: But it's about the Christ within us. And a songwriter said, because he live, I can face tomorrow.
1: Woo.
0: Because he live, all fear is gone. I'm so glad that I know he holds a future and life is worth the living just because he live. Somebody today, change your life. Amen. The late Father Hayes used to say, change your attitude. Amen. Your attitude determines your altitude. So change. Amen. You don't have to carry no sign. You don't have to say nothing. People will look at you and know you've been changed. I want to say God bless you. May the Lord go before you. May he cause his face to shine upon you. Everything is in divine order. Lord, make me clean.
1: Thank you, Lord.
0: Oh, yeah.

We thank you for this great broadcast. We thank you for this day. And now, God, as we leave this place but not your presence, we pray and ask that you go before us, make easy and successful our way. And thank you for the years and the time that you have allowed all this establishment to encourage our heart. God, we love you. Bless those that attended here today. Bless the singers. Bless the musician. Oh, God, bless our announcer. We thank you today. In Jesus' name we pray. Amen. Amen. And amen.

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2: 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One of my favorite guests is on the line. We've got Chris Killam, also known as the Medicine Hunter, standing by now. CNN calls Chris the Indiana Jones of natural medicine because he's, well, constantly scouring the globe searching for natural remedies. You may have seen Chris on the Dr. Oz show or maybe on PBS or CBS and also on Fox News where he does a health segment. He's been featured in the New York Times and also on ABC's 2020. Anyway, Chris is joining us today to discuss not one, but three of the hottest nutritional ingredients out there on the market today. Even better, he's teamed up with Purity today to give away a complimentary bottle to everyone out there in the listening audience. So do not, I repeat, do not change that dial. But first, a quick introduction. Chris Killam is an author and an educator. He's written 14 books. He's conducted research in over 30 countries. Again, he's been on with Oprah and Friends and Dr. Oz. Chris, welcome back to the show.
3: Thank you so much. It's always a pleasure to have a great conversation with you.
2: Now, most of us are super busy these days. We want to stay healthy, but quite frankly, it can be daunting. You know, with all the different supplements out there. Now, Chris, you've traveled all over the world learning about different natural remedies. So you really know which ingredients to look for. So tell me this, besides a good multivitamin and some fish oil, maybe a few other things, go into the three super hot nutrients you've been so jazzed about lately.
3: Well, I'm happy to do that. The three super nutrients, as we like to say, are a green tea extract, a turmeric extract called curcumin, and an extract from red wine called resveratrol. And apropos of what you said about my traveling around the world, I've extensively investigated these in their host countries. So I've been in the green tea plantations of China and India and worked with top researchers of this ingredient in those countries. With turmeric, I've been deeply involved with turmeric researchers in India and seen all of that. And with resveratrol, I've worked with scientists in Europe and also in California and Chile and South Africa, all of which are major red wine producing areas. So I've had the opportunity to investigate these things in the field, meet with the top scientists, and my conclusion is that green tea, curcumin from turmeric root, and resveratrol from red wine are remarkable health-enhancing agents that everybody can benefit from in a very, very substantial way.
2: Now, Chris, let's talk about these big three. And it's interesting that they're all found in our diet and all are considered superfoods. The green tea, the curcumin, the resveratrol. Why did you want to combine the three? There's always a method to your madness, if I can say it that way, because you combine these things together. You call it a real game changer.
3: Well, you know, when I look at these, there actually isn't a reason to put them all in separate products. They do go very well together. As you said, they're all food derived. So it's kind of like you can make a salad if you choose out of many vegetables. You don't just have to have a bowl of lettuce or a bowl of cucumbers. And while that's a little bit simplistic, the fact is that all of these are very, very rich in groups of protective compounds that are both antioxidant, so they actually protect our organ systems, so they maintain a healthy inflammatory status in the body. And this is really a big breakthrough. I also like the idea that people can get a concentrated supplement of green tea extract, curcumin extract, and resveratrol in one product with truly meaningful amounts of each one and not have to go out and basically buy a shopping cart full of stuff.
2: Now, let's dive into the headlines and the research, especially on this green tea, because it's absolutely amazing. I know in Asia they've been using it for thousands of years for healthy aging, but what are you seeing recently in the press? I know you told me the Nutrition Research Journal in its July 2012 issue revealed that green tea significantly increased plasma antioxidant activity and whole blood glutathione. Can you recap some of these headlines and tell me why you're such a green tea advocate?
3: Okay, what you just said about increasing plasma antioxidant activity is really critical. There are many antioxidants that people consume that don't actually wind up in the body, or they don't wind up in the body in any significant amounts. The green tea antioxidants, which we know are among the most highly beneficial antioxidants in the entire world, are very well absorbed. They improve plasma antioxidant activity. That is the blood concentration of antioxidants. So what happens is you get this great concentration of antioxidant substances, which are protective compounds floating around in the body and protecting the cells of your body, your organs, every part of your body, from premature destruction due to exposure to environmental pollutants and things in the diet. With regard to the whole blood glutathione, when we take in the right antioxidants, and not all antioxidant compounds are the right antioxidants, our bodies produce more of its own super protective compound called glutathione. So you take in the green tea extract, you build the antioxidant activity in your blood, and you also cause your body to produce this enormously beneficial, very well-studied, very powerful protective substance called glutathione. So it is remarkable. This isn't something that most high antioxidant foods or supplement ingredients do, but it does happen with a concentrated, properly made green tea extract.
2: All right, let's switch gears and talk about this curcumin, which is number two on your list. And by the way, these three ingredients are all found in the new green tea combo formula. We're going to be offering a free bottle in a few minutes, but talk to me about the curcumin, which is spelled C-U-R-C-U-M-I-N. Now, most people haven't heard of it, but scientists and researchers know it's one of the most powerful superfoods on the planet. It can positively influence our DNA, maintain joint comfort, healthy inflammation, and more. Can you share some of the incredible headlines on curcumin and tell us why you use this? And we talked about this off air a few minutes ago, this patented curcumin with greater absorption.
3: Okay. Well, first of all, I think while people might not know the term curcumin, they may well know turmeric root, which is a yellow spice, and it shows up in curries, and it's part of the 5,000-year-old Indian Ayurvedic system of medicine. I've been studying turmeric and its derivative curcumin since the 1970s, and I'll say this right off the bat, that there are almost no plant materials in the world as extensively studied as this. A couple of thousand studies can be found in the scientific and medical literature. We know that curcumin is powerfully antioxidant. We know that it has a remarkable capacity to protect the liver, and the liver is our primary detoxifying organ. It greatly enhances joint health. So if people are experiencing joint discomfort due to overuse, this really helps to relieve that. And it's also what we call cardioprotective. It helps to protect the heart. It helps to maintain normal, healthy cholesterol. And one last thing that is really kind of astounding is that curcumin actually causes your body to produce what are called neuroprotective factors in the brain. So it causes your body to produce these agents in the brain that protect the actual tissue of the nerves and the brain itself. There's almost nothing else that we know of that does this. Specifically, the curcumin that you mentioned offers about 7 times the absorption of other curcumin. So when you take 250 milligrams of this stuff, you get about 7 times the activity that you would if you took, say, a comparable amount of another curcumin extract. So this, in my opinion, is one of the most life-enhancing, protective, totally beneficial substances on Earth, and it has just decades of scientific and medical studies to back it up.
2: Now, Chris, I know that we talked already about the green tea in the curcumin in your new green tea formula, which Purity is giving away for free today. But first, tell me about the third nutrient on the list, the resveratrol, which is super hot right now. Share with us some of the headlines and the science behind resveratrol. I know the French love it, but why is it on your short list?
3: Well, resveratrol is one of those remarkable compounds that I just sort of shake my head at how many different things it does. It is found in grapes, in wine grapes. It also shows up in cranberries. What we know about resveratrol is that, like green tea and also like curcumin extract, it's profoundly antioxidant. But more than that, it shows significant properties. When you look at some of the things in the body that happen during aging as a result of fat accumulation in tissue and insulin sensitivity, resveratrol helps to protect against those things. It's a powerful immune regulator. And you know, our immune system is responsible for keeping us healthy. It is remarkably beneficial for the heart. And this is why it's considered one of the keys to the so-called French paradox. You know, the French drink a lot of red wine, they eat a lot of cheese, they smoke cigarettes, and they stay slim and they have good cardiovascular health, which just seems completely unfair. But resveratrol appears to be key in that. And additionally, there is a brain benefit like there is with the curcumin with blood flow to the brain. So when you take resveratrol, you get brain blood flow. This means you get more oxygen to the tissues of the brain. So this is on my short list for all those reasons and for about a dozen more that would just plain take too long to explain.
2: All right, again, we're talking with Chris Killam, also known as the Indiana Jones of natural medicine, sometimes called the medicine hunter as well. Chris, let's laser in on how this wonderful formula that you created in conjunction with Purity Products. I know that Purity's been in business now for, what is it, over 20 years. They've got a top rating from the Better Business Bureau, and people can get a complimentary bottle of this green tea CR today. We'll give that number out in a few minutes. But first, Chris, before we tell our listeners how they can get their very own complimentary bottle of green tea CR, tell me this. If you wanted to buy this green tea plus the patented curcumin plus the resveratrol, I mean, you'd spend close to probably at least $75 for all three bottles in the store. And yet today, Purity Products is giving away a free bottle. How are they able to do this?
3: Well, you can consider it kind of a smart bet. And what I mean by that, first of all, Purity's big, but they're also very strategic. They know that if a person who's listening will pick up the phone, call in and get their free bottle, and it really is free, as in free, as yep. in it doesn't cost you money, if that person will try the product, take it as recommended, they're going to feel it. And when they feel it, they're going to say, gee, I want this as part of my regular daily regimen. 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
2: 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Okay, Chris, talk about some of the headlines just on the green tea that we didn't get to yet. I understand that dieters just love green tea because it supports healthy fat metabolism. Is that right? And what does the research say about green tea when it comes to weight management?
3: Well, this is one of the especially wonderful things about green tea. We know that green tea has thermogenic properties. That is, it has heat-generating properties in the body, so it actually causes your body to burn more calories. So when you eat a meal, you're going to burn more calories from that meal as a result of taking a good, well-made, concentrated green tea extract. In addition, it has specific fat oxidation properties. It actually burns fat. I'm not suggesting that you're going to lose 20 pounds in a week, but I am saying that this is going to help your body to metabolize fat more efficiently. Over time, taking a green tea extract can help you to have a better fat to lean muscle ratio. So from a weight control standpoint, this is very good news. Additionally, green tea helps to stabilize blood glucose or blood sugar. And unstable blood sugar is one of the contributing factors to increased weight. So by stabilizing blood sugar, you have an effect on weight control and weight management. So it's really quite remarkable stuff. You need enough of it. We've got enough of it in green tea CR. It has to be the right extract. We've got the right extract. But the science is there for healthy weight management.
2: All right. Now, Chris, you say that with Purity's formula, it provides you with about 3 cups worth of green tea in each 2-capsule serving. So you get all of the green tea's concentrated benefits for energy, for heart health, for alertness in just 2 caps. Plus, you get the curcumin and the resveratrol, too. So it's easy. You call it your daily shortcut to better health. Explain this idea of a healthy shortcut and explain some of the top benefits as well.
3: Well, I mean, you could, for example, drink 3 cups of good concentrated green tea each day, eat at least 1 really rich curry made with a lot of turmeric root, and drink a couple of glasses of red wine. You could do that every day. Most people will not do that every day, but they still might want the benefits of 3 of the biggest superstar protective health-enhancing nutrients on the entire planet. So when I call this a daily shortcut, I'm simply saying that you can get in a capsule, in a good capsule, what you'd otherwise have to get by drinking a few cups of tea, eating at least 1 large, you know, turmeric-laden curry every day, and drinking a couple of glasses of concentrated red wine.
2: Again, we're talking with Chris Killam, the medicine hunter. Now, in this new green tea CR formula from Purity, it's really about the research. Share with us some of your favorite studies and the headlines on the curcumin that we didn't get to yet. I know this is one of your favorite ingredients for joint comfort and even for brain health.
3: Well, I especially like the liver protective, heart protective, and joint modifying properties of this stuff. The liver is our greatest detoxifying organ, and we know that we're constantly bombarded by toxins in the environment. In fact, blood studies show that newborn babies contain 200 industrial pollutants in their blood at the time of birth. So we need a functioning, super healthy, very strong liver. We might not think about our livers that much, but we need that. Mm-hmm. And we know that curcumin protects the liver. It keeps it strong. From a cardiac standpoint, it's highly beneficial for the heart. It's very good for maintaining healthy cholesterol and healthy platelet levels. And from a joint standpoint, we have innumerable studies showing overall improvement in joint health and relief and stable inflammatory activity, better joint mobility as a result of taking curcumin. I like the brain protective studies as well. You know, curcumin delivers all this. So I regard it as one of the single most important things that you can put in your body. And I'm very well aware that most people are not going to eat enough raw turmeric root to get the benefits that they should and that they can get from a concentrated curcumin extract.
2: 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Purity knows that once you experience the benefits of Green TCR, you're not going to want to miss a day of taking it. 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Call now. All right, back to the show. Chris, I don't want to get too technical here, but these antioxidants in green tea are classified as polyphenols, and they really are super powerful and well-respected by scientists. But in this green tea CR formula, there's more. It's got the green tea, it's got the curcumin, the resveratrol that we talked about, plus grape seed extract, bioflavonoids, vitamin C. Can you talk to me about this array of really super antioxidants and polyphenols that you've put in the formula?
3: Well, yeah, I won't say that we kind of went overkill, but I will say that we really, really developed an efficient, comprehensive program here. Grape seed extract contain a group of highly specialized antioxidant compounds that not only do much of what I've already described, but also enhance the physical integrity of tissue in the blood vessels and the skin. So we put those in there for extra boost in antioxidant activity, but also for a specific type of activity that isn't as much addressed by the green tea, the curcumin, and the resveratrol. The bioflavonoids enhance the overall activity of vitamin C, and vitamin C itself is one of the most important nutrients that we can possibly take in. So I would say that we were very, very thorough. You know, when we went through what could be in this product, we said, you know, what would happen if we put in grape seed extract, bioflavonoids, and vitamin C? We realized that we would have an utterly superior formula. And just to reiterate, I want people to experience dynamic health. I want people to feel great. This formula, the Green Tea CR, will make you feel great. And that's the purpose of it.
2: All right, Chris, I love this Green Tea CR combination formula. And remember, the CR stands for curcumin and resveratrol. I love that with this complimentary bottle today, our listeners can get started for free. That's great value. What would people expect to pay if they bought all of these separately in the store?
3: Well, I think if they bought high-quality products that contain these ingredients, they'd be into it for about $75 or so, possibly even $80.
2: Yeah.
3: So they'd wind up spending appreciably more than they're going to spend on the green TCR formula. And they still wouldn't get the grape seed extract. They still wouldn't get the pine bark extract, the bioflavonoids, or the vitamin C.
2: Chris, what kind of results can people expect to see? What can they expect to feel once they start taking this formula?
3: I think that people will feel greater joint mobility and comfort. I think they'll feel more energy because these ingredients also help to stabilize and maintain natural healthy blood sugar control. I think they'll have more sustained energy throughout the day. And I would just suspect that people will have an experience of greater vitality. When you have a more highly functional immune system, you just feel more energy and better overall. It's kind of, you know, like those days when you get up and go, wow, I feel great. This is a wow, I feel great formula.
2: Now, Chris, the Green Tea CR, let me get this straight. It provides about 3 cups worth of green tea in each 2-capsule serving. Plus, you get the antioxidant equivalent of several servings of fruits and vegetables. Plus, you get the resveratrol and the joint comfort and brain function benefits of the curcumin. I mean, wow, all in one formula. In the last 2 minutes, talk to me about this shortcut to better health and why you want everyone listening to this program to call now for that complimentary bottle of Green Tea CR.
3: Okay. Fortunately, there's an immense body of science that has been growing steadily for the past 20 years, and it's really rich science now. We know that of the various plant-derived substances that exist, green tea extract, curcumin extract, and resveratrol extract are at the absolute top of the list of protective, vitality-enhancing, overall health-promoting compounds. There just isn't anything like these. They're in the green tea CR standing for curcumin and resveratrol, product in meaningful amounts. People will take this product. They're going to feel the difference. 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You're going to feel more vitality. You're just plain going to feel better, kind of more fluid and in that flow of good health.
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3: Thank you. 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

for years. It was on this Sunday in 2009 that we, by a leap of faith, moved to the Forum. September 13th, 2009, we moved to the Forum when we had bought the church around the corner. We were only able to be there for 9 months. And the Lord said, go. And we moved to the Forum. And that is where He grew us. How many of y'all that are in this building, you met us at the Forum? Raise your hand. You should be giving God a praise right there. Yeah. So to be here, every time I pull up here, I just grin. I smile. Because some of y'all only met us here. But if you only knew where we came from. We started out in a party room. We're from a party room to a high school, from a high school to the Tabernacle, from the Tabernacle to the Forum. And then we finally made it and put the flag in the ground here. Can we give God a praise for that? So in all of this movement, we were cleared to call the Tabernacle, because we knew that it was a temporary location. When God had the children of Israel in the wilderness, they moved and they had to pick up the tent and move it to set up the breakdown, But one of the things that we were clear about was who we are and what we do. And for everyone that is listening in the building right now, if you could do me a favor, if you can unplug from social media for 1 hour, just come on, unplug. You didn't come here to check your Facebook, your Instagram, or your TikTok. Can you just give God your attention for just 1 minute? So one of the things that I was clear about, and I knew that God had called us to do, was to build a house for Him, to make sure that people were not coming for me, but they were coming for Him. I am nothing but an usher in the Spirit. I don't heal. I don't deliver. I don't make ways. But I can get you to the one who can meet all of your needs. So one of the pillars of our church is worship. Worship is a verb. It is action. Worship is not something that you keep in your head or lock in your heart. It's something that you literally get to open your mouth and you get to live it out. It's not just in this building. I'm a walking worship. I don't need a praise team either. I came with a thank you, Jesus. Come on, we out here now. So in the first week we started, which was last week, we talked about how you got to worship before it. We showed you how Hannah, Lord, I miss her so much, I'm calling her name in my sermon. I'm not saying that woman's name. Don't y'all tell on me when she get here either. Look at me. Hannah wanted a child. So before she could conceive, and the Bible's clear, there was nothing wrong with her. God had closed her womb. But when God closed her womb, she still was able to worship. And because of her worship, before she conceived, the Bible says, and God remembered Hannah. Which means that you could have a blessing coming, but if you put your worship before it, your worship will make God remember you. Come on here, y'all. Come on, you should just wave your hands and say, remember me. Remember me. Remember when whatever I need, God, remember me. When I hit a door, remember me. If I hit a wall, remember me. If I get sick, laying on a bed, can you remember when I had the activities of my limbs? Hey, Shatta. So today we're going to talk to you about, you got to worship God in it. In it. But what do you do when you're in what we call a non-worshiping environment? Can I show you in scripture? Can we go to Luke 7 verses 36 through 38? When one of the Pharisees invited Jesus, come on in, to have dinner with him, he went to the Pharisee's house. And here he is sitting at the man's table.

0: a woman in that town who lived, I ain't right, but I need him, a sinful life, learned that Jesus was eating at 7621 South Greenwood. She came there with an alabaster jar of perfume. I don't care nothing about nobody. She stood behind him at his feet, weeping, and began to wet his feet with her tears. My tears are even intentional. Then she unwrapped her hair and began to wipe them with her hair. And then she kissed them. And then she opened up that jar and just started pouring on them. Worship him in it. Jesus is literally invited into a Pharisee's house. If you look at the screen in 36, when one of the Pharisees invited Jesus to have dinner with him, he went to where he was invited to. He only comes where there's a need. If there's no need, then there's no need for him to come. Those of you that are in this building, and we want him to come in our midst, I need you to throw your hand up, say, come on, Jesus, come on in. Come on in, come on in, come on in. I got something going on in my house. I got something going on in my body. I got something going on. God, I need you. Come on, y'all. I need only, if you don't need nothing, you can leave your hand down. But if you need something that only God can do for you, come on, say, come on in, come on, come on in, God, come on in, come on in, come on in, come on in, come on in, come on in. And watch me, and it was a Pharisee. In other words, this is quote unquote the religious community that is inviting him in. Can I show you the Pharisee, what Pharisee means? It means basically the separated ones. That's the same thing that they say about those that are sanctified. Because to be sanctified means that you've been set apart. And you got to be careful for those of us that grew up in church that we don't carry a spirit of arrogance. That we think that we are anybody, or we think that we are better than everybody. Especially you church babies, those of you that were raised on Jesus, know what it is to tarry, know what it is to get your church clothes out, got your little title, got your little papers, got your license, got your little clergy collar. Y'all ain't gonna say nothing to me? Oh, you an evangelist, a missionary, a prophet, a prophetess. Invite him to come on in, to come on in, come on in. Let me give you three facts about this religious people. Number one, they were a Jewish religious movement. It's a movement going on. They emphasize obedience to the Jewish law. They literally knew what to do, what not to do, what to eat, what not to eat. And they cared about the rituals and the religious purity. That communion got to be on first Sunday. We should be wearing white up in here on first Sunday. I mean, when is the, where's the deacon board and the mother's board? Where are the, I need to know, do y'all tarry up in here? When is your deliverance service? And when do y'all have pastor's anniversary? And what, do we all wear the same color during the church anniversary? You all into the ritual stuff. You more into the do's and the don'ts more than you are into his presence. You're more into the do's and the don'ts more than you are into his presence. So we put some chairs up here because we want him to come in. But then you got to be careful the kind of environment that you create for him to sit in your midst. You got to be careful with the environment. I want to show you what a non-worship environment looks like. Number one, when it is non-worshiping, it's a selective group of people. people, but you're non-welcoming. Like you are one of those that know the law, study the scripture, but you're non-welcoming. Ah, you ain't got to say nothing to me. We can say, lift your hands. You have not lifted your hands yet. You have not said anything. You are non-welcoming. And Jesus literally comes in. Can you imagine inviting someone who could heal you, could deliver you, somebody who could make a way, somebody who know what you're going through without you even telling him? But then you sit in his presence, and I need you to see if it is really a welcoming environment. The Pharisee invites him in, but look what Jesus says to the Pharisee. He said, hey, I came into where you invited me into, and you didn't even give me any water for my feet. I came into the environment that you called me into, bring the scripture up, and you didn't even kiss me. I came into the environment that you invited me into, and you didn't even give me any oil for my head. In other words, I came in, but you were so busy being important. So busy being important that you were more worried about how you look. You wanted to make sure that your purse matched your little dress. Y'all ain't got no sense to me. You finally got you a little stank pair of red bottoms, and now you walk in like this. Want everybody to see your stuff. It is a non-welcoming environment. Even people that sat next to you, you did not make sure that they felt welcome sitting next to you, because you so used to your little clique sitting next to you. I ain't scared of y'all today. It is a non-welcoming environment. And I don't know how you gonna speak to Jesus and you can't speak to me. Come on here. I'm trying to give you a chance. I need you to tell somebody, welcome, welcome, welcome, welcome. Welcome to my section, because God's about to come through here. Welcome to being next to me, because we're about to get a healing in my section. Welcome by sitting in my atmosphere, because we're about to go for broke. Welcome. Not only it is, if it is a selective group, it's a spectating group. A spectating group. What do you mean? What do you mean? When the Pharisees who had invited him saw what? Saw this. He's looking at somebody who's doing what needs to be done. And he says, if this man were a prophet, he would know who it is touching him and what kind of woman she is, for she's a sinner. In other words, you sitting up in here, and rather than you locking in on him, you looking at people around you. You have the audacity to have something about, I can't believe she wore that. I can't believe that he up in here. I just saw them at the club last night. What were you doing up in there? Ain't nobody gonna say nothing to me? Come on here. Come on here. I smell weed. I smell liquor. How you know what it smell like? You come in here and some of y'all are just looking. You just looking. You just looking. You just spectating. You so nosy. You in everybody's business. You see who sitting with who. You see who came with who. Some of y'all are new. You just been looking around the building. You looking for me. You looking for Pastor Glenn. You didn't come in here looking for John Hannah. You came in here looking for Jesus. And some of y'all, you are nosy. You have not participated. You are a spectator. How do you know if I'm a spectator or not? We can say, lift your hands. You ain't lift your hands yet, because you're so busy looking around. I need you to make sure that you're next to a participator, not a spectator. Come on, tell your neighbor, we going for broke today. We going for broke today. Keep your eyes on Jesus. Keep your eyes on Jesus. We going to put on that throne today. We going to put on that throne today. Ooh, when he come up in here, the way I know he going to come in, somebody going to get healed. Somebody going to get delivered. Come on. I need you to high five three people. Say, I'm about to get it in worship. I'm about to get it in worship. I'm about to get it in worship. I'm about to get it in worship. I'm about to get it in worship. I'm about to get it in worship. I'm about to get it in worship. I'm about to get it. You ain't even got to lay hands on me. You ain't even got to prophesy to me. I'm about to get it while I'm going for broke. It's a negative speaking environment. It's a negative speaking environment. So first you read that the Pharisee invited him, but then you read he didn't just invite Jesus, he brought some other people in the house. And you find out the house might be a little full. The other guests, the other guests got the nerve to talk about him. Talk about him too. So you got Simon, the Pharisee, talking about her, and then you got the guests talking about him. Who is this? Who even forgives sin? So this is crazy. Y'all invited God in. You invited, have you not heard what he's already done before he came to your house? I heard that he already healing people. I heard that he's already delivering people. His track record ain't no punk. You don't believe me? He got witnesses everywhere. Why you sitting up here trying to find fault? You should just ask somebody that he did something for. Does he really do everything they claim he do? Oh, y'all ain't got to say nothing to me. Can you please put the three things on the screen again? It's a selective group of people. It's a group that is spectating. You talking, but you ain't saying nothing. You should be lifting him. You should be telling him how good he is and how great he is. You should be calling him wonderful. You saying the wrong thing at the wrong time. Now, what? He's in here. Ain't nobody gonna pull on him? Everybody wanna sit here and act like everything is good. You got a once in a lifetime opportunity. And you mean to tell me that you're going to take this opportunity and come over here and look around, sit in your little clique, and talk crazy? You have lost your everlasting mind. Birds of a feather flock together. And I don't know about you, but I need to be around somebody that need God like a fish need water. I don't need to be around people that act like they got it together. I need to find somebody say, listen, Reverend, I ain't got it together, but I need to get to the God who could get me together. I need to be around people that say, I am far from being perfect. I got some issues going on in my life. I can't talk to everybody about what's going on. He already know what I'm dealing with. I don't need to tell you my business. Just get me to God. Please. Please, please, please, please, please, please, please, please, please. Everybody check your section. Look down. You're going to say, come on through here. Come on through here. Come on through here. Come on through here. You got somebody in your section that need a miracle. Come on, tell them. Come on through here. Come on through here. You left home, but you need God to get to your house before you get back. Come on, y'all. Tell them. Come on through here. Come on, he said, whether there be two or three gathered together in my name, I'll come in the midst of them. But you got to create the atmosphere. You create the atmosphere. You create the atmosphere. You create the atmosphere. Seriously. Seriously. Seriously, church. You create the atmosphere. You create the atmosphere. Just showing up ain't gonna do it. Watching other people, not gonna do it. Having a comment about everything not going to do it. But oh, if you just get a few desperate people. I need God for real. I might not know what you've been going through all week, but that devil intended to kill you. He trying to make some of y'all lose your mind. He trying to take your joy, your peace. He trying to destroy your whole house. Those of you that need God, I just need you to check your environment. Because we create atmospheres. We create atmosphere. I don't need bougie next to me. I don't need cute next to me. I don't need anybody trying to impress me. I need desperation next to me. I need to know if this is a house that is desperate for the glory and the presence of God. No music. Lift your hands and let me hear the sound of desperation. I need him. I need him. I need him. I need him to help me deal with what I'm dealing with. I don't want to be mean. I don't want to be evil. I don't want to be angry. I got a lot of stuff going on. I got some things going on the inside of me. I don't want to change. I need God to help me. Is there anybody in the building that need God to help them? Can you please tap yourself, say, help me. Help me, God. Help me. Help me, God. Help me. Help me, God. I know I'm in, I came to church, but I need you to come into church. I know I walked in the building, but I need you to come in my section. I need. Who gonna get it? Who gonna get it? He came in with a healing. Who gonna get the healing? He came in with a breakthrough. Who gonna get the breakthrough? He came in with grace. Who gonna get the grace? He came in with favor. Who gonna get the favor? He came in with everything, but who gonna get everything? Is there anybody to say, I'm not going back the way I came? I'm determined that this last quarter of 2026 is about to be my best quarter for the whole year. Come on, let's talk, let's talk, let's talk, let's talk, let's talk, let's talk, let's talk, let's talk. Just check, just check, just check, just check. I need you to free somebody. I need you to free somebody. I need you to free your section. I need you to free your section. Tell those on your right and your left, let's go for it. Let's go for it. Let's go for broke. Let's go for broke. Let's go for it. I mean, what we got to lose? What we got to lose? Let's forget about everything. Let's forget about everybody. Let's just go for it. I want my joy back. I want my peace back. I want my happy back. I want my smile back. I want my money back. I want my family back. I want everything back. Whatever the devil took, I want it back. And I want it back with increase. I want it back. I want it back. I'm not going to live like this. Is there anybody besides me? I'm not living like this. I'm not going to be miserable. I'm not going to be mad. I'm not going to be evil. I am going to be everything he created me to be. So you got your little select few in your house. Got your little circle. Got your little circle. Got your little people that's sitting here. Got so many opinions. Spectating, and they part of your little clique. New Life. I can't stay in that New Life. I don't want to hear no New Life. Desperate. Determined. But there's a woman who wasn't invited in, didn't have an RSVP with her name on the seat. I don't care where you sit me. Just let me get in the building where you at. While y'all around here fighting over parking spaces and trying to sit up front, put me in the back in the corner. Because wherever I am, he going to find me. Because while you trying to be important, he looking for a need. Can I? So how do you create the atmosphere?
1: Because they ain't doing nothing up in here.
0: This is a boring church service. This is a mess. And some of y'all are okay. As long as you have a seat. You don't care nothing about your house going down. You don't care nothing about you about to lose it. As long as I got a seat, that's all that matter. Long as I'm connected to this, not that. The circle is more important than the throne. Number one, you got to learn how to get in this and flip this. Let me say that again. You cannot let this environment stop you from getting what you want. You cannot let this environment shut you down because I refuse to believe that you got up, got your little hair done, put your little suit on. Gas is high. Got in your car, drove all the way here, and to sit next to a spectator? Oh, no. Mm-mm. Prepare to be sick of me. I need you to warn those on your right and your left. I'm going for broke today. I'm going for broke today. I'm warning you. I'm warning you. If I run, move. If I faint, catch me. So there's somebody on the outside who wasn't invited in. And I ain't mad at you either. I wouldn't have invited me either. But there's a word called persistent. And the Bible says when she learned that he was in that house, you mean to tell me my healing is in the circle? You mean to tell me what I need is in the circle? The Bible says without an invitation, she's persistent enough to get in. Wait. Persistent means I'm not going to let nobody and nothing stop me. And some of y'all, the stuff you've been going through all week was supposed to shut you down. But the Holy Ghost woke you up, told you get push your way in the building. You tried to lay in the bed, be depressed and cry. He wouldn't even let you lay there. You tell him, I need a break. He made you get up anyway. You are persistent in this building. You are, look at me. You are not no little poodle. You are pit bull in the spirit. And I'm not going to let witchcraft, warlocks, nobody stop me from getting where I need to get. I need to get to God. You met somebody evil in the parking lot, baby, bye. You trying to sit over here and they didn't have no seat for you. That's okay. I'm going to find me a seat. But hear me loud and clear. I'm not going back the way I came. Those of you that know that the devil did everything he could to try to stop you from getting up and getting in the building, trying to stop you from pushing, but you keep getting up anyway, keep going to work, keep raising your kids, keep living. I need to hear what I call, listen to me, a persistent praise. If you look at me. I mean, I have to push.
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1: God says,
0: the struggle is over.

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3: And you're more than just a gospel artist. I mean, you pop, your R&B, your soul, your funk. Like you've crossed so many different lanes. And when you wanted to venture out into, you know, more than just gospel, what was that like for you? What was that conversation like with you and your family?
4: I knew that, okay, I'm in church. This is what's around me. I'm writing gospel music. Because that is the music that I love. It's the music that I'm around. But I started to fall in love with other things. Stevie Wonder and Donny Hathaway. You know, I got their music and I started to get on, even the Beatles. I started to get on to these things. And it's like, man, these things move me. And I started to question as a kid, like, wait, so you telling me this gift that Stevie is, these telling me these songs aren't from God at all? Like, you saying that's all somebody else's. God don't have no reign over these songs. And it just started to not fully make sense to me. And for me, just as a path, I started to look at who I wanted to be and what I wanted to be. Once I decided I wasn't going to be a pastor, and my, you know, let my dad know, look, I'm not, hey man, I'm not taking over the church, you know. No, but once we got past that, it was like, you know, I want to talk about more than just God. I love God. I mean, I absolutely love God. My faith is strong, but I want to talk about these other experiences in my life. I want to talk about love. I want to talk about life. I want to talk about the sky being blue if I want, or this wall being gray in here if I want, and that not be considered against who I am as a believer.
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It's called the Talk Back Mic. Tap it. Start talking. Leave that message and it'll come straight to me here on Inspiration 1390. 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